0: Thank you. Incredible place. Thank you for taking us to your hearts.
1: Yesterday, this band. Thank you, Son Sebastian.

So this is why we wanted to play Arizona, right? We knew all those people from Los Angeles that had enough sun, you know? Well, you're very welcome wherever you've come from.

0: Good night.
1: Bono himself, you heard Bono himself say, it's been a beautiful day, it's going to be even bigger night. 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Thank you, you two. Thank you, everyone who's put this together at Radio 1 and in U2's camp here at Hanover Quay. Thank you, Dublin. Thank you for listening to Radio 1. That's been one of the most important and special days of my life. Good night. 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

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It was a club. And it was the Beach Club. Were you there? 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

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Too glad.

0: I've seen you before. What is your name?
1: Trish.
0: Have you been on the stage before?
1: Yeah.
0: Where are we from?
1: London.
0: Where are you from?
1: Canada.
0: The world needs more Canadas. Trish, thank you. Thank you for coming with us. We have some people from all over who've been on the stage.

Sorry, I'm just changing my shirt. It's very important that you have your shirt together here in this city. Very important. No, it's not very important, actually. It's not important at all. What is important is that being here.

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Think about everyone here for COP21. 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Leaving stuff behind. Kissing the future. 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

Oh, I know who you are. 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What a night, what a show. Zooropa, it's all over. So many have turned out to see us, I don't know what to say. Thank you, thank you, thank you, thank you. But you know, there's someone who used to come and see us all the time and who hasn't been around for a while. We used to be so close. People think I've forgotten about him, but I haven't. I used to find him so inspiring back then. He invented me. I was his most magnificent creation, the brightest star in his sky. Now look at me, tired old pop star in platform shoes. I tried to speak to him all the time, but he won't take my calls. And I get blamed for everything, all the wars, all the famine, all the trouble in the world, I get blamed for it. Even the Evening Herald slags me off. Who can I get to help me make peace with him? Who will mediate for me?

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0: do the same.
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0: Milano! 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

incredible. We were stood right behind the stage, you two at Twickenham, and we couldn't actually see the band, but what we could see was even more spectacular. It was 60,000 people going absolutely mental at the biggest band in the world. That was a terrific gig. Thank you so much for joining us on this evening. Thanks for joining Radio 2. Tonight's show is produced by the Radio 2 live team. My name is Dermot O'Leary from all of us here at Twickenham Stadium. I'm very, very good.

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1: What's going on?
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3: Will you ever be able to trust me again?
1: Are we still on?

How's that? Is that all right? Wow, it's hot in them club gigs. It's a beautiful theater. What happened, Eula? Thanks for sticking with us over the years. Thank you to all the radio stations that played us, and that's why we're here. To tip the hat to the radio and to play for a few of our close friends here in the Boston area.

0: I am the only one. 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
1: What do we do? 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
1: You're a liar, Trump.
0: Why don't you keep your mouth shut, mister? 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

somebody who means a lot to me, to the band, here tonight. And I guess he means a lot to you. His name is Roberto Saviano. 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

0: Thank you, Daniela, for Instagram. 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There you go. This girl knows what she wants, and she's very good at getting what she wants, and we like that. Wow. Merci, Danielle. 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That's cool.
1: This is a song. This next song is a song I wish we didn't have to write it, but we had to write it, and we want to play it. One day, Irish men will stop fighting with each other over the past. They will live and work together in the present. This is not the future. Sunday, bloody Sunday!

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Thank you, Stephen.

I'd like to try a song that I think we've only played once before, so. This is a city that a lot of Irish people came to this city, right? So this time, these Irish people came as a rock and roll band, okay? So, but this is a folk song. It was like the Irish and a kind of whole America in a very special place, because for over 100 years and more, Irish have come over here to find work and find a future. And they brought with them songs, old Irish folk songs that became old American folk songs. And I hope maybe we'd leave behind some songs one day. This is a song written by Peggy Seeger. It's a song I wished I heard sung on the radio during the miners' strike in England.

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Six groups headlines here today. Six or seven, I can't remember. Could I just say that, like, there's nothing I really can say. Just a thank you and every band that played here today. Thank you. Groups headlines here today. Six or seven, I can't remember. Could I just say that, like, there's nothing I really can say. Just a thank you and every

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genius of the group.

It's an amazing thing to see us being played on the radio.

Just want you to know that someone very special in our life is here tonight. We've worked with him since we were 18, 19 years old. He's been a part of U2's music life, and he produced many great songs for us and made them great. His name is Steve Lillywhite, and he's here in Sao Paulo. Give it up for Steve Lillywhite. Now, we'd like to thank everyone in the red zones for paying for AIDS drugs for people who can't afford them. We love that. We want to thank everybody who signed up for the One campaign tonight. The measure of any great nation, any great society, is how it treats the poorest and the most vulnerable. And we look to you, Brazil. It's lots of lessons for the world to learn from you. You're not perfect, we know that, but we look to Brazil. Now, I would ask you to take out your phones. We want to turn off all the lights. Again, we remember those ones that we've lost. Your family. Sisters, brothers, fathers, grandfathers. And especially the mothers and fathers who lost their children last week.

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One planet, one human race. We are here together, and we need to live together with tolerance and respect. Our only boundaries are the way we see ourselves. The only borders, the way we see each other. We must become global citizens. Our voices are important. We give our elected officials their power, and we can take it away. Be involved. We are all time travelers, traveling together into the future. But let us make that future a place we want to visit.

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0: Thank you. This is a St. Patrick's Day welcome, and thank you very much. The next time you're in Dublin, you just ask for me, all right? It's quite surprising that we made it here, because we were nearly arrested today. We had a really sweet lady photographer called Lynn Goldsmith, and she was taking us around, and she was making us get into the parade, and we weren't really invited, and some people were pushing us away, but we're here, and it was great.
1: Maybe it doesn't have to.

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This is a song that was written about having children and all that kind of thing. 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

0: Nirvana. And we can get Edge to sing a song tonight. 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The right arm.
1: I've never sung this before, but this is the

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The song is about trying and failing and still trying. It's about lots of things. It's about when we used to send away, maybe. The song is about trying and failing and still trying. It's about when we

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And we live close to the moment when we can declare the first HIV-free generation. That is something to live for and work towards. So we want to sing this next Paul Simon song. 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We want to sing it for all you activists. One Campaign, Red, whoever you are, global citizen, whoever.

0: Thank you, Brasil. 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
1: I want to hear more. He's a young poet here. 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I know you.

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Some came here because there was no work for them in their hometown.

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The YouTube audience has been campaigning for the release of Aung San Suu Kyi, who spent most of the last 20 years under arrest for the crime of believing an election result that made her the leader of her country of Burma. Well, she's out now. I wanted to say a special thanks to Amnesty International and all the YouTube fans that held her and kept her name out. So we rejoice in her release. And we salute her son, Nicholas, who's here tonight.

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It's a Wednesday night. 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
1: Thank you.
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0: stood right behind the stage.
1: All right, this is the edge.
0: You two at Twickenham. And we couldn't actually see the band, but what we could see was even more spectacular. It was 60,000 people going absolutely mental at the biggest band in the world. That was a terrific gig. Thank you so much for joining us on this evening. Thanks for joining Radio 2. Tonight's show is produced by the Radio 2 Live team. My name's Dermot O'Leary from all of us here at Twickenham Stadium. Very, very good night.
2: 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Off with the horns. On with the show.

0: Hello? 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
1: I've reached the offices of the United Nations. I'm sorry, we're closed for lunch. But if you're a small third world nation facing genocide, please leave the name of your country after the beep, and we'll get back to you as soon as possible. Thank you.

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Social movements or change history. 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

0: Listen, we're trying to figure out this magic trick. 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We know it's got to be burst, and it's probably something to do with the male ego. But quite an expensive trick, just saying.
1: Yeah.
0: I guess that's the end of side one. Not in a strict way, but you know. We'll get back to side two in a minute. In a while. We can flip the record over, you see, on our Eno turntable. Do you like our Brian Eno turntable? We love Brian Eno. Now, we're not just going to flip the record. I want to flip the script because, well, I tried. Some of you might know that this next song, I tried to write from a woman's point of view, sing it from a woman's point of view, as ridiculous and absurd as that sounds. But that was the secret. I kept it until I had a book coming out. Now I've sang it to women, but I've never sung it with a woman. We're gonna do just that tonight, we are. Not just any woman. The most audacious, vivacious woman in any room she's ever in. Will you welcome to our turntable the divine, the divinal Lady Gaga. Okay. 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

0: You know, it's, I wish I could speak. 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
1: Last stream. 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

Thank you very much. 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Thank you. 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Thank you. 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Thank you to the BBC. 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
2: I would like to make this evening about one thing. It's about a lot of things, but I'd like to make it about one thing. I'd like to make it about... Jean Cocteau said, friendship is higher than love. I'd like to make this evening about friendship. And as we've got a lot of friends here in Atlanta and Georgia, I've just heard their new album and it's crap. And I would also, this is for a friend of ours, very, very close friend, who's come over here for her birthday, for Chantel, for Steve Ardell, and for you for hanging around, and for some friend that we lost.

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1: Oh. 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

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Outside, it's America.

song we've never played before. Well, we played it once. We played it on a TV show called The Late Late Show. It's a show back home. And we were doing a special on a group called The Dubliners, which are like these folk guys, the best folk guys out of Ireland, you know, really. Of course, we always, really, deep down, always wanted to be a folk band, so... This song's written by an American, written by Peggy Seeger, and it's a song that I wish I'd heard on the radio around about the time of the miners' strike in England. It's called Spring Hill, Mining Disaster.

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1: You're all locked in, you know.
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0: you to Noel Gallagher and his High Flying Birds. Thank you, Live Nation, Michael Koppel. Thank you, Arthur Vogel. Thank you to Maverick. Thank you to the U2 crew. Best in the world, women and men. Rebecca Sloan is at home. And thank you, thank you, thank you for giving us a great life. Shall we do this last song in the dark? For the people, from the people of our little island, to the people of your gigantic one, from Africa to Australia, clearly we're all connected. The way we live in one place affects life in every place. None of us is really an island. From rising sea levels in one country,
1: I should not be so.

Look what you've done to me. You made me very famous, and I thank you. I know you like your pop stars to be exciting, so I bought these. Now, my time among you is almost at an end. The glory of Zoo TV must ascend and take its place with all the other satellites. Don't fear, for I'll be watching you. I leave behind video cameras for each of you. Tape each other. Tape yourselves. Children, tape your parents. Parents, take care. Take all of this and watch it. I will be with as always, as close to you as your VCR and your personal headphones. So many listening tonight, I have a list. People of America, shush. I gave you Bill Clinton, I put him on CNN, NBC, C-SPAN. Too tall to be a despot, but watch him closely. People of Asia, your time is coming. Without your tiny transistors, none of this would be possible. People of Europe, when I came among you, you were squabbling like children. Now you're all hooked up to one cable, as close together as stations on a dial. People of the former Soviet Union, I've given you capitalism. So now you can all dream of being as wealthy and glamorous as me. People of Sarajevo, count your blessings. There are those all over the world who have food, heat, and security, but they're not on TV like you are. Frank Sinatra, I give you MTV, demographic. You're welcome. Salman Rushdie, I give you decibels. Goodbye, Squidgy. I hope they give you whales. Goodbye, Michael. Goodbye, all you neo-Nazis. I hope they give you Auschwitz. Around about this time, I often make a telephone call. Sometimes to the President of the United States, but not tonight. Tonight I'm going to call a taxi to take me home. 'Cause I'm tired.

0: Hello? 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I am looking for a taxi to take me from Sydney for Boston.
1: Hello?
0: My name is Mr. McFister. Hello, what is your name?

How's that? Is that all right? Wow, it's hot in them club gigs. It's a beautiful theater. What happened, Eula? Thanks for sticking with us over the years. Thank you to all the radio stations that played us, and that's why we're here. To tip the hat to the radio and to play for a few of our close friends here in the Boston area.

Thank you for coming out to see us. Thank you to Mumford & Sons. Here we are again, the great Paul Stanley. Not in the rain, but feeling strangely at home. Strangely at home in this concrete temple. Home.

Oh, come.

0: Now, it's a very special night for us to be in Sheffield because the man who designed all this, our show designer, this is his town. Willie Williams is his name, and he's been working with us since he was 12. So, 1982, we hooked up with Willie Williams, and it is his birthday. And I would ask his hometown to sing him happy birthday.
1: Happy birthday to you. Happy birthday.
0: Gentlemen, up on the second tier there.

0: Welcome to California, The Edge. As for you, Morley, thank you. Now, there's a word, solipsism comes to mind when you're taking people down your street and into your bedroom and all of that, but we kind of think everybody had the first experience, the first fight in the playground, and it's okay to be that. But then again, because I'm a singer, I don't really mind getting lost in the self. Now, I saw myself in the crowd here. I saw myself. I saw Bono in the crowd, which really means I'm losing it. How does a singer tune up? Me, me, me, me, me, me. You know that one, don't you? Where is he? I saw Bono. Come up here. Dude. Always wanted to meet you. Come on, dude. Here. Yeah. You really are. You sure? What's your name?
1: Joe Heyer. I'm Hollywood Bono. From Hollywood U2 is my...
0: Okay, cool. You're looking really good, my man. Fancy a bit of bottle blonde peroxide, do you? Don't want to mess with the day job. Would you help me here? Just I want you, Bono, to... Yeah, play this. First of all, just want to... This is the meerkat thing we got going here. So look, is this the way to... Here, here. You try that. Poke it at me. That's you. You poke it now at me. In fact, don't. Poke it at the crowd. Turn on the lights there, Sparky. Let's see these people. Love your early work, man.
2: 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Zoo Station Radio.

singing with B.B. King. We were there. Recorded in Sun Studios in Memphis. What a joy, what a thrill that will never be gone. B.B. King.

We're versatile. Versatile. If BB King, we got Joy Division fans down here. We've got like all kinds of exciting. Coldplay t-shirt, that always makes me very proud. Okay.

choices. In New York, I found some friends to drown out the other voices. Voices on a cell phone, voices from home. Are you alright, baby? 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New York.

0: So I want to dedicate this to Gabby Gifford, beautiful spirit who served her country and nearly died serving. Imagine a man looking down on us from 200 miles up, looking down on our beautiful, crowded planet.
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0: What words would he have to say to us? What would be on Commander Kelly's mind?

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Wall of China right in front of you. See the canyons broken by cloud. See the tuna fleets clearing the sea out. See the Bedouin fires at night. See the oil fields at first light. And see the bird with a leaf in her mouth. 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

0: welcome to side two of the Joshua Tree album. If you were listening on vinyl, this is where you would flip us over. No fluff up this needle, etc. Question. How many of you, how many of us consider our homeland to be God's country? Well, this next song is about how, in the blink of an eye, a landscape of a beautiful country can turn ugly. Not physically or maybe spiritually.
1: Jesus, help me. 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

0: Wink to me. 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
1: Bye.

0: Merci. Comment ça va? Daniela, where are you from, Daniela?
1: Italy.
0: You're very welcome here. Unless you're playing soccer, you're very welcome here as a beautiful spirit and a dancer. Thank you, Daniela. Now, I want you to help us, Daniela, with a piece of technology here, which is going to help us do a global telecast right now, all over the world. Focus on our people. The idea behind this technology is for us to get closer to our people, if that's possible. The idea behind all this shit. The Edge.

dollars. 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

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These extraordinary instrumentalists. 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

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An urban bliss. So Cork has had its urban bliss. 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Who here's got a sweetheart? You got a sweetheart? Do you love her? Do you love her? Do you really love her? Are you going to marry her?

I'd like to think you're home, that all.

0: Thank you, Brasil. Valeu, Brasil. Obrigado, São Paulo. Obrigado, YouTube.
1: I want to hear more. He's a young poet here. Come on. I know you.

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They're the reason why Czechoslovakia will soon be free. But they're not the reason. Not even Gorbachev, he's not the reason. It's the Edge. He did it. This is for all the brave ones of Beijing Square. 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
2: 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But it sure feels good. I just feel like over the last year or so, a lot of things have come together for us. And one thing, you know, this is the way we found our ways, making a rock and roll music and being in a rock and roll band. You've got to find

eternities. And soon we see the end of the curse and the scourge of HIV/AIDS.

0: 3 o'clock in the morning. 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
1: So we wrote this in Germany after the wall came down, and 30 years later we are singing it as walls are going up. 1

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Thank you. For us, this concert should be as two hearts beat as one.

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0: Love.

0: That was for you, John, and your family.
1: Yes. Yes.
0: Thank you very much. Thank you for coming out with us on a beautiful summer's day. And thank you to the Hours for opening up the show. Aunt Gent brought his Auntie Margaret with him tonight. She's 76, so Aunt is in the house. So big it up for the Hours, local boys. Also to Elbow for giving us liftoff. What something extraordinary there. Special gifts, special spell. Now, for anyone who got their A-level results today, listening on the radio or here in the house, maybe you did better than you hoped, maybe you were disappointed, but take courage, because whatever way, you, I'm sure, would have done a lot better than anyone on this stage. So, and things didn't turn out too bad, so.

Well, we're going to try an experiment now. It's not an experiment on you as much as it's an experiment on us, but...

It's a song we've never played. I think we played it maybe once before, so... If anything will live on after this concert, I hope it's this song and the ideas behind this song. It's a song called Mothers of the Disappeared. And it's a song based on an experience I had in San Salvador, where I got to meet some women whose sons and daughters, they don't know whether they're alive or dead. They were just taken in the night by something that, thank God, we don't have in this country and something we don't have in my country, which is the death squads of Central and South America. I want you to sing with me some Spanish. You up for that? Is that okay? It's El Pueblo Vencerá. El Pueblo Vencerá. Say that.

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2: This is where it all began for us. Boston, Massachusetts. 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

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Our resident genius, The Edge. Your humble pilgrim, and only one nation in the world say Bono. And it's not this one. 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

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If I could, I would tell you that, well, this next song was inspired by Dublin City, by the street where I live, by one person in particular, one person I used to kick football with, just used to hang about with. When I joined this band, he did nothing much. 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The drug was heroin.

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Some of you are 2 years younger. When you decided to come here. And thank you to the great Lenny Kravitz for getting us lift off. What an honor, what a privilege to have him grace the 360 stage of his incredible band. So June 4th is a day we're going to remember, a date we're going to remember, and a day you couldn't really forget. I mean, just the most beautiful day. And the whole city looked like it had come out of a washing machine and somebody had hung it up on a clothesline in the sun. Just looked beautiful. Brand spanking new Seattle, shining in the sun. Newness. Earlier, met this beautiful girl called Sophia, and she was playing guitar, age 2, and watched her playing, and I just know for a fact that I can behave and feel like that. I know for a fact. And if there's any one idea that underpins our band, it's the idea that you can start again. And we've been on the road for a while, but tonight we've decided to start again. So

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1: After many years, I'm finally able to speak to you. You who across such distances have sent such support to Burma. We thank you. Your students, teachers, workers, mothers, fathers, sisters, brothers. You are music fans, YouTube fans like me. When you raise your voices, we hear them in our country and around the world. They are louder than any rock band, than any army, than any rocket fire or fighter jet. Your voices are the future, the voices of reason, equality, and justice. We are not bystanders in our own history. Every one of us writes a story that is told. I see it through your support for Burma, for Amnesty International, Greenpeace, for the One Campaign. Where basic human rights are denied or basic human needs are not met, the struggle may be hard. It may take time, but if we demand it, change will come. This year, the planet will host 7 billion people. But to bring about change, it starts with just one person.

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As I say, I believe it is possible to make this a very small room. This is called I Fall Down. Ready? Thank you.

0: news. 3 car bombs have exploded in Dublin, killing 23 people and injuring more than 100 others during rush hour. 5 more people died and another 20 were hurt in the blast which...
1: Smart shot will be fired.
2: It's you too!

Well, for a special night, a special song. A song I learned that has three, maybe four chords of music. It's about four chords. I'm sure it's taken me 7 years to learn that those four chords, they're more important than this whole building. They're more important than these amplifiers, more important than these lights, more important than all this stadium stuff. When I was in a band, when we were 16 and 17, we were so concerned, we were so caught up about being, you know, the biggest band in our street and the biggest band in our city. And you know something? It doesn't matter. These four chords, they matter. And I

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Well, if you want to throw a real party, you need this man. You need Boogaloo. You need Mel. You need Walter King over here. James, Tony. And you need an angel. Angel of Harlem.

0: He lives on a star. He's dying in the night. And follows in the trail. The scatter of light.
1: It's Frank DeWitt. The International Space Station. It's pretty cool, right? He's our hero. Still exploring.

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1: Does everything happen for a reason?
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3: Do you still love me?
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3: Are we there yet?
5: How long have you known?
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3: Why are you put up with the old
7: man? Is this a little
8: can I make change here?
3: Creation, something, or evolution?
9: Do we need a god?
10: Is fear controlling our life?
11: Ciao,
12: which was the best day of

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It's the very first time. I liked it!

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From Fingers and from Ballymore.

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1: This.

Well, the last few weeks have been really something for you two. We've seen our record go to the top of the American charts. Even Time magazine gonna put us on the cover, yeah. And you know, even though we've worked for this and worked hard for this for the last few years, it was never our ambition necessarily to be number one or to be on the cover of Time magazine. I don't know about you, but I feel good about the fact that I still haven't found what I'm looking for.

0: So I want to dedicate this to Gabby Gifford, beautiful spirit who served her country and nearly died serving. Imagine a man looking down on us from 200 miles up, looking down on our beautiful, crowded planet.
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0: What words would he have to say to us? What would be on Commander Kelly's mind?

0: 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What's on your mind? 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
0: Blue.

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Wall of China right in front of you. See the canyons broken by clouds. See the tuna fleets clearing the sea out. See the Bedouin fires at night. See the oil fields at first light.

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0: Great to be back in McGonagall's. You look familiar. You look too familiar. Ed, remember the dude who, when we played the Bag It In 1978, he shouted up at the stage, "More punk in the Monkees." He's right there. And you were right on that occasion. There's nothing quite like being heckled by your own, I would have thought. You'd miss it, feeling of this. We so love to be at home this week. Belfast was great. This is great. This is a special week for our band and home. It's just home. The house I grew up is not so far from here. There's a beautiful family living in called the Ryans, as it happens. They have the house, but I still have Tennessee Road somewhere in my heart, and I think I'm not alone in feeling that. You know, you can't really leave the place that you grew up in. So maybe somebody else out there feels like that. Edge, Adam and Larry, all of us are great homes, great stories, full of stories, these men's lives, but I have the microphone. I remember my bedroom in Cedarwood Road. I remember it was like a whole universe, and I remember the day that universe turned cold. I was 14, I lost my mother, Iris, but when she left me, she left me an artist, and that's why I need Ed, Adam, Larry, and you fill that hole, 14-year-old boy, hole in his heart. Anyway, this is for all the mothers out there, beautiful Iris, beautiful Katrina.
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3: 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These guys just don't stop. 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
1: have
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1: Much summer.
2: Where we come from. 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
1: We didn't know if we would ever get to play this next song again, but we did play it in Sarajevo about a month ago, and we recovered the song, so this is Sunday Bloody Sunday.

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1: Dallas Shoe, been working on this tour and every other tour. This is the man here. Give it up, Dallas Shoe. And the whole of the U2 crew, everybody been working real hard. 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

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I think Giant Stadium is ready to party with the Nats. Hold the music up, hold the music up. 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

0: All right. It's clear we're at Journey's End, or close to, inside Ez Devlin's Ark. We know a lot of you traveled a great distance to get us to our destination, so thank you for all the trouble getting here. And thank you to all the people who looked after us in Las Vegas, incredible, hard-working people. Thank you to our own crew. Thank you to Joe O mixing the sound, Willie Williams running the show, Smasher running the TV. Shit. I don't know where to start with the names. Morley, for a start. Gavin Friday, for a start. Should we just do the song? 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
1: this is Paul Simon's song that we borrowed to thank all the Red Warriors, all the campaigners,

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0: What's your name again?
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2: This is Gloria!

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0: Okay, I want to thank JR, the artist, French artist. 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We sent him to Zatry, Jordan, it's a cab run by the UNHCR, they do an incredible job. I want to thank Anton Corbin for these extraordinary films, for photography, for the cover of the Joshua Tree, and so much more, but all these films. Thank you, Anton, is with us tonight. I want to thank you again, Mumford & Sons, to have a band just extraordinary with us for this. It's something else. 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

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Thanks a lot.

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1: Like anybody, I would like to live a long life. Longevity has its place. But I'm not concerned about that now. I may not get there with you, but I want